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6: 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Tim Montana said this next song came from one of the most personal places that he's ever written from. In an interview with Chuck Armstrong, he revealed that he's been going to therapy to work through some childhood trauma and that he was surprised to learn that he was dealing with PTSD, saying that he's always associated that diagnosis with military veterans, not experiences from his own childhood. He also decided to speak openly about his mental health because he said he hopes it encourages others to seek help, especially in his home state of Montana, where the teen suicide rate is still among some of the highest in the country. He says songwriting's always been therapeutic and it's allowed him to confront his struggles through music, but he also admits that those same emotions can be destructive if they're left unchecked. 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
2: 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I've never been south of South Dakota. Apparently, I was just like Joe Dirt, born with this stupid-ass voice.
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It's Autumn King's Gone, Gone, Gone on Loudwire Weekends. If you haven't heard, they ended up having their vehicle break down on them in Wisconsin while they were on their way to attend Upheaval Festival in Grand Rapids. And that's when a 60-year-old man stopped to ask if they needed a little help. Turns out he ended up lending them his vehicle, and that's how they got to Upheaval Festival. It's a crazy story. You can actually read all about it inside the Loudwire app right now. Greta Van Fleet and Highway Tune on Loudwire Weekends.

Metallica screaming suicide on Loudwire weekends. Do you remember when James Hetfield got burned because he walked into some pyrotechnics during the band's tour in 1992 with Guns N' Roses? It turns out Corrosion of Conformity's Pepper Keenan says that he was one of the guitarists that Metallica considered using to fill in while James was recovering. Keenan said in a recent interview that Metallica's management team called him up in the middle of the night and asked him if he'd be willing to learn James Hetfield's guitar parts for the stadium tour. And he admitted that the idea seemed almost impossible because of the level that the band was performing at the time. But he flew to Colorado. He auditioned. They didn't end up picking him to go on tour. But you can actually check the full interview now. It's inside the Loudwire app. On the way, I've got the latest from Eva Under Fire next as Loudwire Weekends continues.

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1: Hey, it's Kat Michaels. Coming up next hour, we've got our good cover. We're going back to the 80s for this one. It's a take on a Beach Boys classic. But before we get there, I have the latest now from Eva Under Fire. For Omen, Amanda Liberg said in an interview with Chuck Armstrong that balancing life as both a licensed therapist and a touring rock musician is not really as different as you might think. 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It's the title track to the band's new album. 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
1: Our good cover tonight comes to us from David Lee Roth. 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
2: Would you trade inches of your height for money? One of the offers was 2 inches for $300,000, but it went up to 10 inches for $50 million. What would you do? 22% said there's no amount of money they would take to make them shorter. I just don't believe you. If the money's there in a pile and it's a painless event,
3: yeah, it's you're just gonna, like a, where, like a genie finger snap.
4: Where are they taking the height out of? Are they just getting rid of my shins?
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3: But you're right. If it's only shin meat, that's terrible. 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
5: Knees to ankles.
3: Like, I don't want to look like that.
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5: No. Oh, no. 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Look at these nankles.
3: Or if it's, yeah.
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3: It's all thigh.
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Do you remember the time that Linkin Park collaborated with Jay-Z? 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
8: 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But before we get there, I have the latest from Papa Roach. The band's teamed up with rapper, singer, and songwriter Hanuman Kind for a new song that was created for season 2 of Netflix series Devil May Cry. 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And this collaboration blends that signature 2000s era nu metal sound from Papa Roach with Hanuman Kind's modern rap style, bringing the two generations of rock and hip hop together. Here it is now, the latest collaboration from Papa Roach featuring Hanuman Kind. 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

0: It's the crew and Dr. Feelgood on Loudwire Weekends. Drummer Tommy Lee speaking publicly about the band's split from longtime guitarist Mick Mars. During a recent interview, Tommy Lee said the breakup and the legal battle that followed were both painful and awkward, especially because he feels there were some things that were said that simply weren't true. He also made it clear that he has a tremendous amount of respect for Mick Mars, calling him a one-of-a-kind guitarist. He even reflected on the long battle that Mick Mars had with that painful spinal condition, saying that the band watched him struggle with the physical demands of touring for years. According to Tommy Lee, it was ultimately Mick Mars who told the band he couldn't handle life on the road because of his health and that that situation was difficult for everyone involved. You can actually find more on that interview now inside the Loudwire app. On the way, I've got our song that time forgot. We're going back 20 years for this one next as Loudwire Weekends continues.
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1: Now, the songs that time forgot.
2: We're going back 20 years to 2006 for tonight's song that time forgot. Well, technically 2007. It was the third single and the third track from Breaking Benjamin's third studio album, Phobia, which was released on this day in 2006. But in October of 2007 is when this song was actually released as a single. In 2014, the track was certified gold, which made it the first for the band. Since then, they've been awarded 6 gold, 3 platinum, and 3 multi-platinum singles over the years. Here it is now, our song that time forgot from Breaking Benjamin's Phobia. 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
1: Jimbo has action figures that only come out after the family goes to sleep.
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2: 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And Hulk Hogan was about to come to the ring and interrupt, and I start the music, and then I hear the door open and the light turns on.
1: Were you so embarrassed? 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
1: Can't drink, can't draw, can't drown them away. 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

0: It's a funeral portrait and dark thoughts on Loudwire weekends. I'm Kat Michaels. You'll be able to catch the band at Louder Than Life in Louisville in September, or you can catch them on the Run of Fall dates that they recently shared to their social media, sharing how it's been 2 years since their lives have changed, quote, forever. They said they went from playing 200 cap venues to touring with some of the biggest names in music and stadiums and arenas, and in 2 years, they've become the real version of the funeral portrait. 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
5: 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We got the latest now from Marilyn Manson. This track was released as a single track digital download back in June. It's the lead single from his 13th studio album, One Assassination Under God, Chapter 2, which is set to release later this week on August 14th. You can find out more in the app right now from that album. This is Marilyn Manson now and Exit Wound on Loudwire Weekends.

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I'm Kat Michaels. And Nickelback set to release their new album, Everything Under the Sun, later in October. But I recently got to sit down with bassist Mike Krueger to talk about the band's new album and this new track featuring John 5. 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
1: Would you trade inches of your height for money? One of the offers was 2 inches for $300,000, but it went up to 10 inches for $50 million. What would you do? 22% said there's no amount of money they would take to make them shorter. I just don't believe you. If the money's there in a pile and it's a painless event,
2: yeah, it's just like a genie finger snap.
3: Where are they taking the height out of? Are they just getting rid of my shins?
2: I assume it's proportional. Yeah. But you're right. If it's only shin meat, that's terrible. That's gonna, because then you're gonna look like Hank Hill's dad.
4: Knees to ankles.
2: Like, I don't want to look like that.
3: Yeah, I don't want ankles.
4: No. God, you thought cankles were bad. Look at these ankles.
2: Or if it's, yeah.
4: He's all legs and torso and head.
3: Imagine just a little foot attached to the bottom of your knee.
2: It's all thigh.
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0: Guns N' Roses and Nothing on Loudwire Weekends. The band just kicked off their 2026 North American tour a couple weeks ago. You can see the 29-song set list and photos from that kickoff show July 23rd in North Carolina. 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
6: Hey, it's Kat Michaels. Thanks for hanging out tonight. Let's do it again tomorrow. Come back 7 to midnight for Sunday night. It's Loud Wire Weekends. But before I go, I've got the latest now from Theory of a Dead Man, their new track. It's parenthetically titled. It's called Winnebago, but then in parentheses, Lay Low. The track is from the band's new EP, Part 1, Funeral Songs, which is set to be released in September. And according to frontman Tyler Conley, this song is the, quote, epitome of the anti-bar song, the F around and find out sing-along. He says as he gets older, he realizes that it really is better to just stay home. The song is among other anthems that he says they've recorded for their upcoming EP Funeral Songs, which is a part one and a part two. And he said that after all these years, they've finally been able to focus on less songs and release more often, like small batches of fine Kentucky bourbon. Here it is now, the latest from Theory of a Dead Man and Lay Low on Loudwire Weekends. Oh.

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1: It's my list today. 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Maitland said it should be mandatory for men to get a vasectomy until they want to have babies.
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0: Sizzler this Wednesday only in Seize the Deal. Trapper Joe's is the place to be for the rolling cruise on Saginaw this week. These $25 QR codes are good for food and beverage at Trapper Joe's, just $13.50 each while they last when they drop this Wednesday morning at 10. Only at Seize the Deal Flint.
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3: 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Join all three of us this Thursday at Trapper Joe's for the Back to the Bricks Rolling Cruise right there on Saginaw Street.
1: I'll be doing my show live from 5 until 7. 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

one here knows how we got this job. But we'll keep doing it till they kick us out. 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
1: Would you trade inches of your height for money? One of the offers was 2 inches for $300,000, but it went up to 10 inches for $50 million. What would you do? 22% said there's no amount of money they would take to make them shorter. I just don't believe you. If the money's there in a pile and it's a painless event,
2: yeah, it's just like a genie finger snap.
3: Where are they taking the height out of? Are they just getting rid of my shins?
2: I assume it's proportional.
1: Yeah.
2: But you're right. If it's only shin meat, that's terrible. That's gonna, because then you're gonna look like Hank Hill's dad.
4: Knees to ankles.
2: Like, I don't want to look like that.
3: Yeah, I don't want ankles.
4: No. God, you thought cankles were bad. Look at these ankles.
2: Or if it's, yeah,
4: he's all legs and torso and head.
3: Just a little foot attached to the bottom of your knee.
2: It's all thigh.
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3: 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Penises don't care about pennies.
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1: It's my list today. Things that should be mandatory. Maitland said it should be mandatory for men to get a vasectomy until they want to have babies.
2: Honestly, like 17-year-old me loves the idea of that. 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
1: Would you trade inches of your height for money? One of the offers was 2 inches for $300,000, but it went up to 10 inches for $50 million. What would you do? 22% said there's no amount of money they would take to make them shorter. I just don't believe you. If the money's there in a pile and it's a painless event,
2: yeah, then you're going to... Like a genie finger snap.
3: Where are they taking the height out of? Are they just getting rid of my shins?
2: I assume it's proportional.
1: Yeah.
2: But you're right. If it's only shin meat, that's terrible. That's going to... Because then you're going to look like Hank Hill's dad.
4: Knees to ankles.
2: Like, I don't want to look like that.
3: Yeah, I don't want nankles.
4: No. God, you thought cankles were bad. Look at these nankles.
2: Or if it's... Yeah,
4: he's all legs and torso and head.
3: Imagine just a little foot attached to the bottom of your knee.
2: It's all thigh.
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2: Honestly, like 17-year-old me loves the idea of that. 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
1: Would you trade inches of your height for money? One of the offers was 2 inches for $300,000, but it went up to 10 inches for $50 million. What would you do? 22% said there's no amount of money they would take to make them shorter. I just don't believe you. If the money's there in a pile and it's a painless event,
2: yeah, it's you're just like a genie finger snap.
3: Where are they taking the height out of? Are they just getting rid of my shins?
2: I assume it's proportional.
1: Yeah.
2: But you're right. If it's only shin meat, that's terrible. That's gonna, because then you're gonna look like Hank Hill's dad.
4: Knees to ankles.
2: Like I don't want to look like that.
3: Yeah, I don't want nankles.
4: No. God, you thought cankles were bad. Look at these nankles.
2: Or if it's, yeah,
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3: Just a little foot attached to the bottom of your knee.
2: It's all thigh.
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0: Hey, it's Kat Michaels. Join me tonight for Loudwire Weekends. We'll be going live and loud with Audioslave from back in 2003. We'll have a good cover from Five Finger Death Punch, a forgotten track that was originally released both in 1998 and in 2000. I'll explain more. And Lauren will have The Goat with three grunge songs that debuted in movies. Plus, I've got new effin' rock from Hoobastank, the first new song in 8 years. And it all kicks off tonight at 7 o'clock. I'll see you then for Loudwire Weekends.
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1: It's my list today. 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Maitland said it should be mandatory for men to get a vasectomy until they want to have babies.
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2: Maitland is mandating teen sex.
3: Sure.
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3: 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Now it doesn't have to be dry.
2: It was one of my favorite pastimes.
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1: Would you trade inches of your height for money? One of the offers was 2 inches for $300,000, but it went up to 10 inches for $50 million. What would you do? 22% said there's no amount of money they would take to make them shorter. 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If the money's there in a pile and it's a painless event,
2: yeah, then you're going to... Like a genie finger snap.
3: Where are they taking the height out of? Are they just getting rid of my shins?
2: I assume it's proportional.
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2: 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If it's only shin meat, that's terrible. 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
4: Knees to ankles.
2: Like, I don't want to look like that.
3: Yeah, I don't want nankles.
4: No. Oh, no. God, you thought cankles were bad. Look at these nankles.
2: Or if it's, yeah.
4: He's all legs, imagine, and torso,
3: imagine,
4: and head.
3: Just a little foot attached to the bottom of your knee.
2: It's all thigh.
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2: 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Join all three of us this Thursday at Trapper Joe's for the Back to the Bricks Rolling Cruise right there on Saginaw Street.
0: I'll be doing my show live from 5 until 7. 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
1: It's my list today. Things that should be mandatory. Maitland said it should be mandatory for men to get a vasectomy until they want to have babies.
2: Honestly, like 17-year-old me loves the idea of that. 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
2: Maitland is mandating teen sex.
3: Sure.
1: Well, making it more achievable.
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2: It was one of my favorite pastimes.
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1: Would you trade inches of your height for money? One of the offers was 2 inches for $300,000, but it went up to 10 inches for $50 million. What would you do? 22% said there's no amount of money they would take to make them shorter. I just don't believe you. If the money's there in a pile and it's a painless event,
2: yeah, it's you're just like a genie finger snap.
3: Where are they taking the height out of? Are they just getting rid of my shins?
2: I assume it's proportional.
1: Yeah.
2: But you're right. If it's only shin meat, that's terrible. 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
4: Knees to ankles.
2: Like, I don't want to look like that.
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4: No. God, you thought cankles were bad. Look at these nankles.
2: Or if it's, yeah.
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3: Just a little foot attached to the bottom of your knee.
2: It's all thigh.
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1: It's your friend in the radio business, Wes Nesman. 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We're going to warm it up today with some Dio, some Rage Against the Machine, Bad Wolves. We'll talk about a bad settlement, and this is Ryan Purds with Sour.

0: words, let's talk about a potentially bad legal settlement. 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
2: It's my list today. 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

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I always find it confusing when celebrities or media outlets refer to Robert Downey Jr. as RDJ. Because when they say RDJ, I kind of hear RJD, which would be Ronnie James Dio. I don't know. Maybe it's just me. Got some RJD coming up after Rage.

0: Hey, it's Kat Michaels. Join me tonight for Loudwire Weekends. We'll be going live and loud with Audioslave from back in 2003. We'll have a good cover from Five Finger Death Punch, a forgotten track that was originally released both in 1998 and in 2000. I'll explain more. And Lauren will have The Goat with three grunge songs that debuted in movies. Plus, I've got new effin' rock from Hoobastank, the first new song in 8 years. And it all kicks off tonight at 7 o'clock. I'll see you then for Loudwire Weekends.
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So enjoy it while you can.

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1: Supposedly, any new corn material will be very, very heavy. 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

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GNR, before that, new music from Autumn Kings. On the way, Alice and Ozzy. Did your parents ever tell you, go clean out your ears? Well, experts say you shouldn't do that, and they say you shouldn't use Q-tips. Even though, like, 11 bazillion Q-tips are used every year, they say that actually can push stuff in further. You should just clean the outside of your ears with a

0: 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Oh, man. 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But, man, who wants those gross ears? Apparently, you need that stuff to prevent infection and also to lube the area. But it's just gross, and I personally can't handle it.
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2: Would you trade inches of your height for money? 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
4: Where are they taking the height out of? 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
5: Knees to ankles.
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1: That is The Warning with Kerosene. I really like some of the deep cuts that YouTube has out there. Bands covering other bands and things of that nature. There is a very interesting video of Prince covering this song. It sounds exactly like you think it's going to sound, but still pretty interesting.

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1: Taylor Momsen and the Pretty Reckless out on the road with AC/DC, their second tour with the band. I think that's awesome. If I was her, I would do that. As long as AC/DC is touring, take that opener spot. That's a lot of people to expose your band to.

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1: A 34-year-old man, man named Florida. 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

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That's actually the second time Eddie Vedder recorded that song with a band. Pearl Jam's Better Man on the way. Chevelle and White Zombie are. We're going to talk about how people will steal anything. This is Bill Murray and A Day to Remember.

0: Blitz Rock Radio, Banana 101.5. For a second here, let's pretend that you have no morals at all. You just don't care. You're just wilding out there. What would you like to steal a lot of? Well, we got one guy this past week who stole $17,000 worth of Little Debbie snacks. Now, he did do it over a period of time, and he was a driver for the snack company. And he forged a bunch of forms saying he made the deliveries and didn't. And he made off with $17,000 worth of delicious snacks. I will tell you, though, they don't keep as well as you think. I tried one of the zebra cakes after a year, and it tasted like candle wax and sawdust. It's not good.
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2: It's my list today. 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

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Rob Zombie recently released a video for his wife doing a song called I Love My Robot. It sounds exactly like you think it would sound.

0: Kat Michaels joined me tonight for Loudwire Weekends. We'll be going live and loud with Audioslave from back in 2003. We'll have a good cover from Five Finger Death Punch, a forgotten track that was originally released both in 1998 and in 2000. I'll explain more. And Lauren will have The Goat with three grunge songs that debuted in movies. Plus, I've got new effin' rock from Hoobastank, the first new song in 8 years. And it all kicks off tonight at 7 o'clock. I'll see you then for Loudwire Weekends.
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0: Rock Radio Banana 101.5. I had the wonderful opportunity to see Shinedown this past week, and I'm telling you right now, they are the best show on the road. It's Dance Kid Dance Part 2. I was actually talking to Brent from Shinedown before the show, and he was joking that he thought that they had the most fire next to Rammstein. And all of us around there kind of just gave it a nervous laugh, like, yeah, sure you do. Sure you're in that same league. And he pretty much proved it in the first or second song. Fire from the ceilings, from the floors, from the sides, all over the place. Explosions, unbelievable lights. Just probably the biggest rock production I have ever seen in my life. And the good thing about Shinedown is they have the songs to back it up. Absolutely incredible. The best show on the road. If you get a chance, don't miss Shinedown Live.
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4: 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Are they just getting rid of my shins?
3: 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If it's only shin meat, that's terrible. 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
5: Knees to ankles.
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0: Plush, August 28th. It's Adelita's Way, September 11th. 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
1: On the way, we'll do a little bit of Van Halen, which brings me to the topic I wanted to talk about. I was mentioning earlier, I really like watching covers, big bands covering other bands. And I did not know that Bruce Springsteen had covered Jump. There is a great video of him doing that on YouTube right now.

using a motorcycle in a marathon? Cheating. What you and your coworker did at the last office party? Cheating. 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

0: Coming up Saturday, August 8th, the Machine Shop and Banana 101.5 present the Spin the Bottle Tour with Smile Empty Soul. I do it for the drugs. Also performing, Revis. August 14th, it's 40 Below Summer, along with Primer 55. Coming August 27th, it's Ugly Kid Joe. Don't miss Plush, August 28th. It's Adelita's Way, September 11th. 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

0: Plush, August 28th. It's Adelita's Way, September 11th. 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Gotta break it up and just let it out. 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
1: 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I'm going to talk about a band that I don't think has lived up to their potential. 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
1: Highly Suspect with My Name is Human. I really hope they get it together. The last album came out and nobody paid any attention, but think about it. When they first came out, they had Lydia, Bloodfeather, My Name is Human, you just heard, 16, Little One. Just some great tracks, man.

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Good afternoon. It is your friend in the radio business, Wes Nessman. Trust me, if my popsicle has two sticks, I'm breaking you off half. Coming up, we've got that killer new one from Shinedown. We'll also roll some Foo Fighters and call BS on a survey. This is APC with

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1: I received a survey here that I think is just so unbelievable that I want to pick it apart. 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I bought a $7 half gallon of ice cream and I thought I was splurging for the weekend. 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
3: It's my list today. 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

0: Hey, it's Kat Michaels. Join me tonight for Loudwire Weekends. We'll be going live and loud with Audio Slave from back in 2003. We'll have a good cover from Five Finger Death Punch, a forgotten track that was originally released both in 1998 and in 2000. I'll explain more. And Lauren will have The Goat, the three grunge songs that debuted in movies. Plus, I've got new effin' rock from Hoobastank, the first new song in 8 years. And it all kicks off tonight at 7 o'clock. I'll see you then for Loudwire Weekends.
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1: Tony Iommi from Sabbath says it doesn't really feel like Ozzy Osbourne's gone. And I have to agree with him, you know, and that's the whole point of being a rock star or a legend. You never really go away.

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2: Would you trade inches of your height for money? One of the offers was 2 inches for $300,000, but it went up to 10 inches for $50 million. 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
3: yeah, it's just like a genie finger snap.
4: Where are they taking the height out of? Are they just getting rid of my shins?
3: 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If it's only shin meat, that's terrible. 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

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Coming up here soon, Michigan's largest indoor water park, Bavarian Blast in Frankenmuth, is going to be throwing an adults-only Blast After Dark Glowtopia party, which does seem kind of cool.

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Twins Rock Radio, Banana 101.5 with a little P.O.D. Happy Sunday to you. I'm Chris Monroe. Appreciate you being here. I hope your weekend is treating you well. It's Nirvana.

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2: 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What if...

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I'm Chris Monroe. I can't believe how fast this summer is going by. So many things happening as we're in August. The Crim and back to the Bricks and the Allied Challenge. Everything happens in August in Michigan. So buckle up. Here we go.

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0: Flint Rock Radio, Badina 101.5 with some Tom Petty there. Hey, coming up on Thursday, I want you to join myself, Tony LaBrie, and Maggie Meadows. We're all going to be hanging at Trapper Joe's Bar and Grill. It's a rolling cruise night for Back to the Bricks, and we're going to be hanging there from 5 until 7. While we're there, we've got tickets for you to go see Rob Zombie and Marilyn Manson at Pine Knob, giving away 4 pairs of tickets to that show. Also, tickets to the Genesee County Fair, but it is like the perfect spot for the Back to the Bricks rolling car cruise. They're going to have bleachers out there and covered seating, drink specials, live entertainment, and a whole bunch more. 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
2: It's my list today. 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

Balance Rock Radio, Banana 101.5. It's day number two for the Rock the Country Festival in Hastings. Last night, it was Brantley Gilbert and Kid Rock. Tonight, looks like they'll see Jason Aldean taken to the main stage over there in Hastings, Michigan. Here's Kid Rock on the Banana.

0: Hey, it's Kat Michaels. 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We'll be going live and loud with Audioslave from back in 2003. We'll have a good cover from Five Finger Death Punch, a forgotten track that was originally released both in 1998 and in 2000. I'll explain more. And Lauren will have The Goat with three grunge songs that debuted in movies. Plus, I've got new effin' rock from Hoobastank, the first new song in 8 years. And it all kicks off tonight at 7 o'clock. I'll see you then for Loudwire Weekends.
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0: Flint Rock Radio, Banana 101.5 at Lincoln Park. Inside another 40 minutes of nonstop Banana Weekend Rock. Hope your weekend's treating you well. Went by so fast, but I think this week will go pretty fast as well with Back to the Bricks festivities going on as well. Zeppelin on the Banana.
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I was just doom scrolling on Facebook last night. I came across some weird parody video of an Offspring song that was remixed into like an 80s dance video of, you know, those 80s dance clubs we used to see on TV. I'm not going to lie. It creeped me the hell out, and I hope it never pops up in my feed again. Drive.

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Sublime as we roll through yet again another 40 minutes of nonstop Banana Weekend Rock. Weather-wise, I think we dodged some bullets here. We were supposed to get so much rain and really haven't had too many issues as of yet, and it looks like it's getting better. So I'm all about that. Here's Ryan Purds and Sour.

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I have always been a

0: huge fan of Legos. 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
2: Would you trade inches of your height for money? One of the offers was 2 inches for $300,000, but it went up to 10 inches for $50 million. 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
4: Where are they taking the height out of? Are they just getting rid of my shins?
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2: Yeah.
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5: Knees to ankles.
3: Like, I don't want to look like that.
4: Yeah, I don't want ankles.
5: No. Oh no. God, you thought cankles were bad. 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
3: No. Or if it's, yeah,
5: he's all legs, imagine, and torso,
4: imagine,
5: and head.
4: Just a little foot attached to the bottom of your knee.
3: It's all thigh.
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What's going on? I'm Chris Monroe. Every once in a while, you just have a bad day. Yesterday, I just had a day that kept getting worse and worse and worse. And then today, total opposite. Having a fantastic

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me. Flint's Rock Radio, Banana 101.5 with Gary Clark Jr. there. That's come together. Inside 40 minutes of nonstop Banana Rock, and you're home to the Free Beer and Hot Wings Show. 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

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We're inside 40 minutes of nonstop Banana Rock. A few hours left in the weekend, and then it is back to the normal work week. Kind of a bummer, but hey, we'll get through it.

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Banana 101.5. The entire Banana crew will be hanging out at Trapper Joe's this week. I'll give you the full details of what's going on and what you can win coming up in just a little bit. Right now, it's Autumn Kings and Gone, Gone.

0: Flint's Rock Radio, Banana 101.5. Coming up on Thursday, I want you to come hang out with us. And by us, I mean me, Maggie, and Tony. We're all going to be at Trapper Joe's Bar and Grill for the Back to the Bricks Rolling Cruise. It's the perfect spot to get set up for that. They've got bleachers along with covered seating under tents. They're going to have drink specials and rum buckets, and the kitchen will be open. There'll be live music. And while we're there, we'll be hooking you up with tickets to go see Rob Zombie and Marilyn Manson at Pine Knob. We got 4 pair of tickets to give away for that show. And we also have tickets for the Genesee County Fair. So you got everything right there. Trapper Joe's Bar and Grill. This Thursday, join us from 5 until 7 as we check out the Back to the Bricks Rolling Car Cruise. In style.
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2: It's my list today. 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

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August has to be one of the most busy months in Flint. That is for sure. We've got the Allied Challenge. We've got Back to the Bricks. We've got the Crim, the Genesee County Fair, the big old Lego convention at Dort. Everything is happening in August. So if you want to check out all the details on any of that stuff, just tap the Banana app for details.

0: it's Kat Michaels. Join me tonight for Loudwire Weekends. We'll be going live and loud with Audio Slave from back in 2003. We'll have a good cover from Five Finger Death Punch, a forgotten track that was originally released both in 1998 and in 2000. I'll explain more. And Lauren will have The Goat with three grunge songs that debuted in movies. Plus, I've got new effin' rock from Hoobastank, the first new song in 8 years. And it all kicks off tonight at 7 o'clock. I'll see you then for Loudwire Weekends.
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0: 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In the car, at home, at work, in your earbuds. Yeah, we're pretty much everywhere.
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Flint Rock Radio, Banana 101.5. I'm Chris Monroe, and that's going to do it for me. I'm getting out of here. Have a great rest of your night and enjoy the rest of your weekend. What a few hours we have left, but enjoy it. Loudwire Nights coming in next. I'll catch you tomorrow at 1. Have a good night. Hello.

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1: You got that. Yeah, and that bean is easy to find.
2: Yeah. Oh, my God. Yeah. Dream come true.
4: Yeah, I'm sure. Really, are you sure this wasn't your grandfather's?
1: It might have been, honestly. Yeah, he might have been diddling peaches. I have no idea.
4: Just looking at that.
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1: So God. What I did.
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Crack a cold one.

Hey, it's Kat Michaels. Thanks for coming to hang out tonight for Loudwire Weekends. We're going to go live and loud with three in a row from Audioslave tonight, a good cover from Five Finger Death Punch, a forgotten track from Nickelback, and we'll be celebrating the grunge songs that debuted in movies with The Goat tonight, plus the first new music from Hoobastank in 8 years. But first, we got to kick things off with Limp Bizkit, and I bought my first chainsaw this week so I can cut down limbs in the backyard. The song's been on repeat in my brain ever since. It's Break Stuff on Loudwire Weekends.

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0: on Loudwire Weekends. That song actually broke the band into the mainstream as part of their 1989 debut album, Vivid. It helped propel the album to double platinum. And while the song's unforgettable guitar riff make it a rock staple, guitarist Vernon Reid said it carried a much deeper message, explaining that Cult of Personality explores society's tendency to elevate powerful public figures to almost mythical status, often overlooking the fact that they're still human. Reinforces the idea by waving in speeches from influential leaders, including Malcolm X, JFK, and even Franklin Roosevelt. 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
2: Would you trade inches of your height for money? One of the offers was 2 inches for $300,000, but it went up to 10 inches for $50 million. 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If the money's there in a pile and it's a painless event,
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4: Where are they taking the height out of? Are they just getting rid of my shins?
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5: Knees to ankles.
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3: It's all thigh.
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3: I think my biggest challenge was getting through to him to understand that love is real and you have goals in mind, you have things that want to happen, and I want to help you get there.
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anniversary tour that kicks off in September in Atlanta. You can get more details on that tour now inside the Loudwire app. As of right now, no rumblings on a new album from the band. This appears to just be a standalone single, but fans seem to be pretty excited. Someone in the comments on the official music video said this sounds like a hidden track from a Tony Hawk Pro Skater PS2 soundtrack, and I gotta say, I kind of agree with them. Here it is now, new rock from Hoobastank. It's called How Do You Sleep on Loudwire Weekends.

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It's been a while on Loudwire Weekends. 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

0: It's Hardy and Jack on Loudwire Weekends. The musician been on the road, and it continues with an upcoming show in Des Moines, Iowa at the Iowa State Fair, August 13th, and then Boots on the Bend in South Bend, Indiana, August 14th. Then in October, you can catch him in Nashville for a Hardy Halloween. And according to his Instagram a couple weeks ago, it looks like he took a little break from touring. He posted a photo with one of the biggest damn catfish I have ever seen in my life. You can check it out. On the way, more rock to come. The latest from Bill Murray and A Day to Remember next as Loudwire Weekends with me, Kat Michaels, continues.
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1: Hey, it's Kat Michaels. We're going live and loud tonight with three in a row from Audioslave. All three tracks recorded in 2003 as part of the promotional online series Sessions at AOL. And it included a number of Audioslave's most popular songs, but it also included a couple of cover tracks as well. It was later released as a live EP in 2005, and we're going to kick things off with Audioslave's cover of Rage Against the Machine's Sleep Now in the Fire. 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